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I sit and I wonder sometimes

Who's Johnny? By L. DeBarge, falling from number 3, where it peaked last week, to number 5 in the countdown. This is Casey on American Top 40. Now, we're up to the youngest woman ever to hit number 1 on the album chart. Overall, she's the 3rd youngest. The youngest singer ever to

girl. Whatever happened

0: 92.7 WVLI, the greatest hits of all time. It's past 6 o'clock. Let's kick it off with Paul McCartney and Linda McCartney. It's Uncle Albert, Admiral Halsey on 92.7 WVLI.
1: We're so